Atlanta. Working our way through a Wednesday night, but our sights are set on the weekend, which is just a couple of days down the road now. It's just after 8 o'clock. Glad you could join us tonight. Hope you're enjoying the music. I'm Steve Hall with the new one from Luke Bryan. Here's Country, and she knows it. Bye, 99.

this Saturday, hoping for some good weather. Looking good right now. The immediate forecast, not that great. Showers and thunderstorms tonight, but things going to clear up and be nice over the next couple of days. Jesse Walker's forecast coming up. Here's Parmalee from High 99.

0: The National Weather Service in Indianapolis has issued a tornado warning for northeastern Vigo County, northwestern Clay County, southeastern Park County, central Putnam County, until 8:45 p.m. Eastern Daylight Time. At 8:15 p.m. Eastern Daylight Time, a severe thunderstorm capable of producing a tornado was located near Brazil, or 10 miles northeast of Terre Haute, moving east at 60 miles per hour. Expected hazards include tornado. This is a radar-indicated threat. The following impacts are expected. Flying debris will be dangerous to those caught without shelter. Mobile homes will be damaged or destroyed. Damage to roofs, windows, and vehicles will occur. Tree damage is likely. Locations impacted include Greencastle, Brazil, Knightsville, Rosedale, Harmony, Fillmore, Carbon, Fontanette, Bridgeton, Reelsville, Lena, and Bell Union. This includes Interstate 70 between mile markers 46 and 47. Take cover now. Move to a basement or an interior room on the lowest floor of a sturdy building. 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If you are outdoors, in a mobile home, or in a vehicle, move to the closest substantial shelter and protect yourself from flying debris. Repeating, a tornado warning has been issued until 8:45 p.m. Eastern Daylight Time for the following counties in Indiana, Clay, Park, Putnam, and Vigo.
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6: High 99, your local weather authority forecast. Hi, everyone. Showers and storms moving into the area tonight. Some of those will become severe. 68 for the low. Then for tomorrow, it's all over. We're looking at partly sunny, a nice day, 78 the high. For tomorrow night, clear skies, cooler, dropping to 58. Friday looks good. Sunny skies and pleasant. Highs around 80. From WTWO, your local weather authority, I'm meteorologist Jesse Walker.
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99, where the U.S. Open Golf Tournament kicks off tomorrow at Shinnecock Country Club in New York. The usual suspects, the favorites, Scottie Scheffler, Rory McIlroy, Jon Rahm. 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Chase Matthew now. 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

The National Weather Service in Indianapolis has issued a tornado warning for Vigo County, Western Clay County, until 9:15 p.m. Eastern Daylight Time. At 8:28 p.m. Eastern Daylight Time, a severe thunderstorm capable of producing a tornado was located near Marshall, moving east at 45 miles per hour. Expected hazards include tornado. This is a radar-indicated threat. The following impacts are expected. Flying debris will be dangerous to those caught without shelter. Mobile homes will be damaged or destroyed. Damage to roofs, windows, and vehicles will occur. Tree damage is likely. Locations impacted include Terre Haute, Brazil, West Terre Haute, Perryton, Prairie Creek, Sellaville, Stunton, Riley, Corey, Sailing City, Pimento, Indiana State University, Sanford, and North Terre Haute. This includes Interstate 70 between mile markers 1 and 23. Take cover now. Move to a basement or an interior room on the lowest floor of a sturdy building. Avoid windows. If you are outdoors, in a mobile home, or in a vehicle, move to the closest substantial shelter and protect yourself from flying debris. Repeating, a tornado warning has been issued until 9:15 p.m. Eastern Daylight Time for the following counties in Indiana, Clay and Vigo,

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0: The National Weather Service in Indianapolis has issued a severe thunderstorm warning for northern Morgan County, southern Hendricks County, southern Putnam County until 9:30 p.m. Eastern Daylight Time. At 8:43 p.m. Eastern Daylight Time, a severe thunderstorm was located near Greencastle, or 26 miles east of Terre Haute, moving east at 50 miles per hour. Expected hazards include 60 miles per hour wind gusts and penny-sized hail. This is a radar-indicated threat. The following impacts are expected. Expect damage to roofs, siding, and trees. Locations impacted include Plainfield, Greencastle, Mooresville, Avon, Cloverdale, Brooklyn, Monrovia, Clayton, Fillmore, Coatesville, Amo, Stilesville, Bethany, Bell Union, Lake Hart, Reelsville, Waverly, Little Point, Eminence, and Centerton. This includes Interstate 70 between mile markers 31 and 68. Remain alert for a possible tornado. Tornadoes can develop quickly from severe thunderstorms. If you spot a tornado, go at once into the basement or small central room in a sturdy structure. For your protection, move to an interior room on the lowest floor of a building. A tornado watch remains in effect until 1 a.m. Eastern Daylight Time for central and west central Indiana. Repeating, a severe thunderstorm warning has been issued until 9:30 p.m. Eastern Daylight Time for the following counties in Indiana, Hendricks, Morgan, and Putnam.
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Bye 99, where we're just 17 days away from the 4th of July holiday. You want to have a little 4th of July fun? Well, try serving up some blue hot dogs. Yes, there's a new TikTok trend of making blue hot dogs. All you have to do is boil your hot dogs in Gatorade for about 15 minutes and then grill them, and you'll end up with blue hot dogs. They're not exactly sure how they taste, but blue hot. Wouldn't it be cool if you had red, white, and blue hot dogs on the 4th of July? I think that'd be really neat. It's new from Morgan Wallen. Here's Don't We, I-99.

High 99. Could be a stormy night across the valley. Showers and thunderstorms in the forecast. About a 90% chance of rain. Some of those could be severe as well. Going to be windy, too. Winds almost 40 miles an hour. Better weather tomorrow. Cloudy skies, high of 78. But then sunshine both Friday and Saturday with temperatures right around that 80-degree mark. Jesse Warkus' forecast coming up for you in just a couple minutes. Now, it's Jelly Roll, and I am not okay. 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
2: High 99, your local weather authority forecast.
3: High warning showers and storms moving into the area tonight. Some of those will become severe, 68 for the low. Then for tomorrow, it's all over. We're looking at partly sunny, a nice day, 78 the high. For tomorrow night, clear skies, cooler, dropping to 58. Friday looks good, sunny skies and pleasant, highs around 80. From WTWO, your local weather authority, I'm meteorologist Jesse Walker.
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1: I-99, no winner in last night's Mega Millions drawing. That jackpot getting up there. The next Mega Millions drawing Friday night worth $452 million. Tonight, we've got the big Powerball jackpot coming up about 11 o'clock. $283 million up for grabs. How far does a goodbye go? We're about to find out. Here's Jason Aldean from High 99.

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are flat out flying through a Wednesday night already into the 10 o'clock hour. Just kicking back, enjoying the music. Welcome aboard, and we're glad to have you along if you're working away with us as well. This is new from Jason Aldean. Now, don't tell on me. I-99, and happy Wednesday, everybody.

High 99. If you're wondering about the weather for the weekend, Saturday looking really good with sunshine and temperatures around 80. Showers and thunderstorms back in the forecast by Sunday. Details of the forecast on the way with Jesse Walker. 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

0: I-99 wants you to kick off this summer with us. 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
0: High 99, your local weather authority forecast.
16: Airborne showers and storms moving into the area tonight. Some of those will become severe, 68 for the low. Then for tomorrow, it's all over. We're looking at partly sunny and nice day, 78 the high. For tomorrow night, clear skies, cooler, dropping to 58. Friday looks good, sunny skies and pleasant, highs around 80. From WTWO, your local weather authority, I'm meteorologist Jesse Walker.
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I-99. This is a big date in history. Back in 1775 on this date, it was the Battle of Bunker Hill, which kicked off the American Revolution. On this date in 1885, the Statue of Liberty arrived from France into the New York Harbor. Must have come from IKEA. It came in 350 different pieces and 214 crates. We had to put the Statue of Liberty together. On this date in 1928, Amelia Earhart became the first woman to fly across the Atlantic Ocean. And in 1984, it was the O.J. Simpson car chase. Everybody tuned into the television watching the white Bronco crawl down the highway. Time to turn the truck around. Here's Jordan Davis from High 99.

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1: Join Party Marty for another Duck Stop remote. 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That's Party Marty tomorrow, 4 to 6 p.m. at Sycamore Ace Hardware in the Meadows. 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

The National Weather Service in Indianapolis has issued a severe thunderstorm warning for southern Vigo County, southwestern Clay County, until 11:30 p.m. Eastern Daylight Time. At 10:57 p.m. Eastern Daylight Time, a severe thunderstorm was located 8 miles southwest of Terre Haute, moving east at 50 miles per hour. Expected hazards include 60 miles per hour wind gusts and penny-sized hail. This is a radar-indicated threat. The following impacts are expected. Expect damage to roofs, siding, and trees. Locations impacted include Terre Haute, West Terre Haute, Perryton, Clay City, Center Point, Riley, Corey, Sailing City, Pimento, and Indiana State University. This includes Interstate 70 between mile markers 1 and 25. For your protection, move to an interior room on the lowest floor of a building. A tornado watch remains in effect until 1 a.m. Eastern Daylight Time for West Central Indiana. Repeating, a severe thunderstorm warning has been issued until 11:30 p.m. Eastern Daylight Time for the following counties in Indiana, Clay, and Vigo.

line. Yeah, you got nothing to lose. Stick around. We got more great music coming up as we start our final hour together today. It's just after 11 o'clock. Kick back, relax, make yourself comfortable. Take those boots off. Here's the new one from John Party on High 99.

I-99. Today we say happy birthday to Ruth Graves Wakefield. You may not recognize the name, but Ruth, the creator of the chocolate chip cookie. So she's a hero in my book. Remember the TV show Bewitched? Well, the little girls that played Tabitha on Bewitched, Erin and Diane Murphy, celebrating their birthdays today. 62 years old. Tabitha is 62. Jesse Walker's forecast coming up for you. Now it's Dylan Scott and What He'll Never Have. I-99.

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7: Hi, everyone. Showers and storms moving into the area tonight. Some of those will become severe, 68 for the low. Then for tomorrow, it's all over. We're looking at partly sunny and nice day, 78 the high. For tomorrow night, clear skies, cooler, dropping to 58. Friday looks good, sunny skies and pleasant, highs around 80. From WTWO, your local weather authority, I'm meteorologist Jesse Walker.
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$2.99. Looking for a little something to quench your thirst? How about root beer? Today, National Root Beer Day, so here's a toast to root beer. It's also National Eat Your Vegetables Day, National Apple Strudel Day, and National Cherry Tart Day. Plus, National Mascot Day, which reminds us to congratulate Blue, the mascot of the Indianapolis Colts, voted NFL Mascot of the Year for the fifth time, the second consecutive season. So congratulations to Blue. Darlin', Chase Matthew, I-99.

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Chevy Silverado. 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

99, putting the wraps on a Wednesday night, getting set to hit the road for home. Thanks for your company tonight. We'll do it again tomorrow starting at 7 o'clock, so we hope you have a great Thursday. Keep yourself safe, happy, and healthy. We'll talk again very soon. It's Shaboozy with Jelly Roll. 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

Hi, 99, the Wabash Valley's country. Justin Moore with a woman you love. Hey, if you're laying there with a woman you love, just roll over and give her a big lip lock and say, good morning, baby. And tell her Party Marty said it was okay to do that. I'm just kidding. I don't want to die. Cloudy today, a high getting up to 78. Here's Riley Green and Change My Mind, high 99.

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Here's Ella Langland, Choosing Texas, on the Wabash Valley's Country. 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

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Hey, happy birthday goes out to Cindy Perkins. Cindy, I hope you have a great day, young lady. Here's Cody Johnson for you. 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

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Well, if you're trying to come up with an excuse to call in sick today, maybe you should know today is National Go Fishing Day. I'm just saying. Here's Luke Combs and Sleepless in a Hotel Room. 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
9: 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We've got your

0: Illinois after a tornado there blew through the city. That confirmed tornado on the ground caught on camera. The Effingham Fire Chief says crews responded to numerous storm-related emergencies, mainly in the Shrumway and Siegel areas, receiving reports of heavy damage to homes and some collapsed buildings in that area. The good news this morning, none of the injuries that were reported in Effingham appear to be life-threatening. A tornado also touched down in Charleston, Illinois. And in Vigo County, Commissioner Mark Klinkenbeard says highway crews were out overnight following the storms. A portion of Red Fox Road washed out in the Huntington Estates neighborhood. That's in eastern Vigo County. Klinkenbeard is asking drivers to use caution while driving around the county this morning. In other news, the boil order for the city of Linton has been lifted as all repairs are now complete. That's according to the Linton Utilities Department. The water main break happened at 4 a.m. Tuesday and caused many local businesses to temporarily close. A number of water customers were without water pressure for a time. Again, the boil order for Linton has been lifted. In the newsroom, I'm David Shepherd reporting for WTWO, your local news leader.
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2: Good morning, everyone. After a busy night last night, calmer weather now. Skies will become partly sunny. Not a bad day. A high of 78. Then for tonight, clear skies dropping down to 58. And for tomorrow, Friday, also looking good. Mostly sunny and pleasant. Highs around 80. From WTWO, your local weather authority, I'm meteorologist Jesse Walker.
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0: 99.9 The Wabash Valley's country station. Jelly Roland, son of a sitter. Good morning and happy Thursday to you, my friend. Going to be cloudy today, a high of 77. We are going to start our day at 68. Well, we had a massive storm go through the listing area last night. Here around our area, we have about 2,000 people without power. Duke Energy is getting to that. One thing you want to keep in mind, if you see a down power line, leave it alone. Contact Duke Energy and let them take care of it. Here in Terre Haute last night, we had some down trees. We have a severe flood warning in effect for Vigo County and Clay County. That just came in. And be mindful, there's going to be some standing water in spots. There were reports of funnel clouds in eastern Vigo County, but no confirmed touchdowns. And a road washed out in eastern Vigo County there at Red Fox Road in the Huntington Estate neighborhood. So be mindful of that this morning. Please, please be careful. And again, stay away from down power lines. And if you see standing water, especially running water in the road, turn around and go back. Do not drive through it.
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0: 99, Eric Church and Creepin' here on your Thursday morning. Party Marty in here with you. Hope you are doing well. Remember, we are under a severe flood warning for Vigo and Clay County. So if you live in a low-lying area, you probably ought to get to safety right now. And if you're going to be driving and you see water starting to come up across the road, it's going to keep rising. So do not drive through it. Well, on a good note, Wine on the Wabash, coming up Saturday. Make sure you get your tickets for that. It's going to be a fun time. It's going to be great weather. Sunshine on Saturday, a high of around 82. Henry Lee Summer is going to be performing. And, of course, there's going to be wine, food trucks. What more do you want? Wine on the Wabash. 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

High 99, the Wabash Valley's country station. Coming up in the Nashville Scoop, one artist talks about how he bought a car one time and it broke down in the same day. One artist talks about just how peaceful it really is at home when he comes off a tour. And we got a country birthday to tell you about. It's all coming up in the Scoop after Thomas Redd and Jordan Davis. Ain't a Bad Life. Good morning from High 99.

0: 99, the Wabash Valley's country station. Well, Riley Green, in a recent interview, said he once bought a car that broke down the same day he bought it. Riley says, I bought a lot of old vehicles on the road. He said, I bought a Chrysler LeBaron when I was on tour with Brad Paisley that broke down the day I bought it, and we had to push it out of the way to get Brad's bus out of the way. He said, so those are the adventures that stand out to me, you know, the ones that aren't planned. I can certainly relate to that. Well, Jordan Davis says people think that after I tour, I could come home and relax. They don't realize I have to deal with the same things they do. The camera keeps going off and a kid screaming for more water, or I lost a toy or something like that. He said the kids keep me on my toes every second that I'm in the house. I can relate to that, too. And happy birthday goes out to Blake Shelton, who is 50 today. And that, my friend, is the Nashville Scoop.
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1: 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Local weather authority forecast.
12: Good morning, everyone. After a busy night last night, calmer weather now. Skies will become partly sunny. Not a bad day. A high of 78. Then for tonight, clear skies dropping down to 58. And for tomorrow, Friday, also looking good. Mostly sunny and pleasant. Highs around 80. From WTWO, your local weather authority, I'm meteorologist Jesse Walker.
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Hi, 99, Jordan Davis. I ain't saying. News coming up at 7, and we'll have the forecast with Jesse Walker. Here's Luke Combs and Days Like These on the Wabash Valley's Country, High 99.

I knew I'd see her around. I'd be at some party, she'd show up and I'd be walking out. Or across some parking lot, hiding behind her sister. I'd look up, she'd be at the red light beside me in that white Maxima with the sticker on the back. I'd act.

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1: Good morning from the WTWO Newsroom. I'm David Shepard reporting. Wild weather blows through the Wabash Valley. Damage reported in Marshall, Illinois. Multiple roofs were knocked off of buildings and into the street below. No injuries have been reported in Marshall, and it's too soon to know if the tornado was responsible for the damage there. Several injuries were reported last night in Effingham, Illinois, after a tornado there blew through the city. That confirmed tornado on the ground caught on camera. The Effingham fire chief says crews responded to numerous storm-related emergencies, mainly in the Shrumway and Siegel areas, receiving reports of heavy damage to homes and some collapsed buildings in that area. The good news this morning, none of the injuries that were reported in Effingham appear to be life-threatening. A tornado also touched down in Charleston, Illinois. And in Vigo County, Commissioner Mark Klinkenbeard says highway crews were out overnight following the storms. A portion of Red Fox Road washed out in the Huntington Estates neighborhood. That's in eastern Vigo County. Klinkenbeard is asking drivers to use caution while driving around the county this morning. In other news, the boil order for the city of Linton has been lifted as all repairs are now complete. That's according to the Linton Utilities Department. The water main break happened at 4 a.m. Tuesday and caused many local businesses to temporarily close. A number of water customers were without water pressure for a time. Again, the boil order for Linton has been lifted. In the newsroom, I'm David Shepard reporting for WTWO, your local news leader.
0: 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Local Weather Authority forecast.
2: Good morning, everyone. After a busy night last night, calmer weather now. Skies will become partly sunny. Not a bad day. A high of 78. Then for tonight, clear skies dropping down to 58. And for tomorrow, Friday, also looking good. Mostly sunny and pleasant. Highs around 80. From WTWO, your local weather authority, I'm meteorologist Jesse Walker.
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0: I-99, the Wabash Valley's country station, Morgan Wallen and Sand in My Boots. Well, I just talked with my friend Rick Berger a little bit ago to get an update on outages here in the Wabash Valley. Overall, in the Wabash Valley area, we have 2,000 outages. Here in the Terre Haute area, we have 900. Additional crews are here, and additional crews are on the way, and the estimated time to get your power back on should be early afternoon to mid-afternoon, and hopefully they'll be able to get it sooner than that. They do want to remind you, we had a lot of wind damage all over the area last night. If you see a down power line, please do not go near it. Don't touch it. Please call Duke Energy and let them take care of it. Be safe, my friend.
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2: 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What a nightmare. I just called Hensley like almost immediately. Hensley helping me navigate that so I didn't have to deal with it was amazing.
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99, the Wabash Valley's country station. Coming up, two things that are getting out of hand. I'll explain it after Ella Langley. 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

0: High 99, the Wabash Valley's country station, Ella Langley and Be Her. Well, you know, a couple of things that are getting out of hand, at least in my opinion. Number one is tipping. Now, me and T-Mac, we went to Purdue to watch the Terre Haute North girls play for the state title. We went to the concession stand and learned that the only thing they take is a credit card. You can't pay with cash. And when you pay with a credit card, it's asking you how much you would like to tip. No, I'm not tipping someone for handing me a water. And vending machines are even getting to the point. Pay with a credit card? How much would you like to tip? No, I'm not tipping a vending machine either. But how about this? Begging. The Daily Star says a humanoid robot was spotted begging for cash on its knees in China. The robot has been identified as Unitree G1 model made by Unitree Robotics. It told shocked locals that it had no money to recharge. It begged for help with electricity fees, and one local even joked, even beggars are being replaced by AI. I do have to say this. Now, when I see someone on the street saying that they're allegedly homeless or whatever, I don't donate because there are people who that's how they make their living is faking it. But I did see a guy the other day on 3rd Street need money for weed. Now, I didn't give the guy any money, but you do have to give him credit for at least being honest.
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2: 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Local weather authority forecast.
14: Good morning, everyone. After a busy night last night, calmer weather now. Skies will become partly sunny. Not a bad day. A high of 78. Then for tonight, clear skies dropping down to 58. And for tomorrow, Friday, also looking good. Mostly sunny and pleasant. Highs around 80. From WTWO, your local weather authority, I'm meteorologist Jesse Walker.
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0: emergencies, mainly in the Shrumway and Siegel areas, receiving reports of heavy damage to homes and some collapsed buildings in that area. The good news this morning, none of the injuries that were reported in Effingham appear to be life-threatening. A tornado also touched down in Charleston, Illinois. And in Vigo County, Commissioner Mark Klinkenbeard says highway crews were out overnight following the storms. A portion of Red Fox Road washed out in the Huntington Estates neighborhood. That's in eastern Vigo County. Klinkenbeard is asking drivers to use caution while driving around the county this morning. In other news, the boil order for the city of Linton has been lifted as all repairs are now complete. That's according to the Linton Utilities Department. The water main break happened at 4 a.m. Tuesday and caused many local businesses to temporarily close. A number of water customers were without water pressure for a time. Again, the boil order for Linton has been lifted. In the newsroom, I'm David Shepherd reporting for WTWO, your local news leader.
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2: 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Local weather authority forecast.
3: Good morning, everyone. After a busy night last night, calmer weather now. Skies will become partly sunny. Not a bad day. A high of 78. Then for tonight, clear skies dropping down to 58. And for tomorrow, Friday, also looking good. Mostly sunny and pleasant. Highs around 80. From WTWO, your local weather authority, I'm meteorologist Jesse Walker.
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3: Good morning from the WTWO Newsroom. I'm David Shepard reporting. Wild weather blows through the Wabash Valley. Damage reported in Marshall, Illinois. Multiple roofs were knocked off of buildings and into the street below. No injuries have been reported in Marshall, and it's too soon to know if the tornado was responsible for the damage there. Several injuries were reported last night in Effingham, Illinois, after a tornado there blew through the city. That confirmed tornado on the ground caught on camera. The Effingham fire chief says crews responded to numerous storm-related emergencies.

0: I-99, the Wabash Valley's country station, Rascal Flatts and Mayberry. Well, it's time to celebrate, and today is National Fishing Day. So, hey, you're going to have to find some high ground, probably, to do any fishing today. 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

0: 99, David Lee Murphy and the Party Crowd. That's who we are, hanging out together, partying here on this Thursday. Hey, what do you call a fake noodle? 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

Hi, 99, the Wabash Valley's country station. Lainey Wilson and Watermelon Moonshine. Charlie, she's not a fan. I am. Coming up next, research on grocery shopping. Here's Bailey Zimmerman and Chevy Silverado on the Wabash Valley's country. Hi, 99.

0: I-99, Bailey Zimmerman and Chevy Silverado. Well, I would have never seen this one coming. According to a new survey, singles spend more money on groceries than married couples. Wow. I would have never thought that. 80% of singles say their grocery bills continue to rise despite their efforts to cut costs. Singles spend an average of $102 a week on groceries, or $22 more than married couples. And a weekly grocery bill over $100 today would have been 20 to 30% lower just 5 years ago. So, wow, I would have never thought singles spend more money on groceries. That must be every other single, because it ain't me.
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14: Good morning, everyone. After a busy night last night, calmer weather now. Skies will become partly sunny. Not a bad day. A high of 78. Then for tonight, clear skies dropping down to 58. And for tomorrow, Friday, also looking good. Mostly sunny and pleasant. Highs around 80. From WTWO, your local weather authority, I'm meteorologist Jesse Walker.
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0: 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Hey, coming up Saturday, the Putnam County Antique Tractor and Machinery Association will host their machinery show and car show at the Putnam County Fairgrounds. 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

Hi, Donnie Dye, Parker McCollum, and Handle on You. Hey, want to say good morning to Jamie Strange. Jamie is going to be our guest on the Breakfast Bribe coming up tomorrow here on High 99. Here's Ella Langley, choosing Texas on the Wabash Rallies Country.

0: 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And, you know, I recognize that voice. Yeah, we get a lot of feedback from our radio ads.
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0: You know, I run a business and I'm very busy, so I'm not always thinking about that next app, but I've always got, you know, someone who comes in and asks me, hey, what do you want to do this month? This is what we need to do. They really have changed the amount of foot traffic that comes in the store. The message gets out to a lot of people.
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3: Hi, everyone. Some nicer weather moving in today. Partly sunny skies. Highs climbing into the upper 70s. For tonight, clear, dropping down to 58. For tomorrow, mostly sunny with a high of 80. As we start the weekend, still looking good. Saturday will be partly sunny with highs in the lower 80s. From WTWO, your local weather authority, I'm meteorologist Jesse Walker.
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Hi, Donnie, the Wabash Valley's Country Station. Hey, yesterday I delivered some goodies from Maggie and Moe's to our friends there at Stadler & Company Tax Service. Let me tell you something. If you haven't tried one of those banana bars from Maggie and Moe's, you got it. It's Kelsey Ballerini. I don't.

0: I-99 wants you to kick off the summer with us. 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

0: Hi, Donnie Di, Jordan Davis, Tucson, too late. That's going to wrap it up for me, Party Marty. My girl Charlie up next. Have a great rest of your day, and I'll see you this afternoon at Ace Hardware.
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1: Hey there, we are Hot 99, the Wabash Valley's country. That was Lone Star and Mr. Mom for the dads who do it all. Don't forget Father's Day is coming up on Sunday, and it seems like lots of people are spending big because this year $23 billion are going to be spent on dad. Greeting cards are the most popular gift for dads, followed by clothes, special outings, and gift cards. We are Hot 99, and this is Morgan Wallen with

Lee Brice, one of them girls on the Wabash Valley's Country Station. Welcome. We're High 99. My name is Charlie, and how about some Riley and Ella? It's called Don't Mind If I Do on the Wabash Valley's Country.

0: I-99 wants you to kick off the summer with us. 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

0: 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Local Weather Authority forecast.
1: All right, everyone, some nicer weather moving in today. Partly sunny skies, highs climbing into the upper 70s. For tonight, clear, dropping down to 58. For tomorrow, mostly sunny with a high of 80. As we start the weekend, still looking good. Saturday will be partly sunny with highs in the lower 80s. From WTWO, your local weather authority, I'm meteorologist Jesse Walker.
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Carrie Underwood's an all-American girl here at Hot 99. And hey, me too. So have you been to the Sphere in Vegas to see The Wizard of Oz? I hear it's amazing. Well, that's getting ready to wrap up. Starting in early 2027, the new show at the Sphere will be the Rocky Horror Picture Show. Tickets going to go on sale in about a month. Here's Cody Johnson with the Fall, Hot 99.

0: He didn't do.
1: Her name is Carly Pierce. The song is called What He Didn't Do on the Wabash Valley's Country, where we are pumped for Wine on the Wabash this Saturday night, Fairbanks Park. Gates open at 5. The show starts at 6. 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

Good morning. Welcome to the Wabash Valley's Country Station. That is Jelly Roll and Nita Fava. And oh, the buzz is still out there about his divorce. I'm shocked. You don't know what goes on behind closed doors. We do know that the date of separation was May 9th. A lot of people were buzzing at the fact that he didn't have his wedding ring on his ring finger at the CMA Fest. Either way, I hope they both find peace in this. They got kids involved, all that. Here is Luke Combs, Days Like These. We're Hot 99. Days Like

It's a beautiful mess. They are Diamond Rio on the Wabash Valley's Country Station. Welcome. We are Hot 99. My name is Jalen McKenzie. I still got Hardy on the way this hour. Hudson Westbrook. We're going to play some Kelsey Hart, Blake Shelton, Luke Combs, Ty Myers, all the hits. It's Jason Aldean. How far does a goodbye go? I-99. She said.

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15: High 99. Local weather authority forecast.
16: Hi, everyone. Some nicer weather moving in today. Partly sunny skies. Highs climbing into the upper 70s. For tonight, clear, dropping down to 58. For tomorrow, mostly sunny with a high of 80. As we start the weekend, still looking good. Saturday will be partly sunny with highs in the lower 80s. From WTWO, your local weather authority, I'm meteorologist Jesse Walker.
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Wait in the truck on the Wabash Valley's Country Station. Welcome to Hot 99. A new study explained that heavy smartphone use is strongly linked to FOMO. You know, the fear of missing out. And that FOMO may be one of the main reasons people get stuck in constant phone checking. Scientists found that people who worry more about missing updates, messages, or social events tend to check their phones often, feel more anxious when they can't access their phone, and have more problematic and hard-to-control smartphone habits. It's not just the phone itself causing the behavior. It's the feeling that something important is happening without you. That's why you keep going back. Try a whole day with just setting down your phone. See how it goes. It's Hudson Westbrook and House Again. We're Hot 99.

0: Hey y'all, this is Kelsey Hart, and this is my new single, Fireworks. Pretty much about, you know, going back to a relationship, but knowing you shouldn't. And so I hope you guys like it.
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The birthday boy, Blake Shelton, who turns 50 years old today, along with his wife, Gwen, and nobody but you on the Wabash Valley's Country. It's Luke Combs, Sleepless in a Hotel Room on 99.9.

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0: Cole Swindell, it's called Forever to Me on the Wabash Valley's Country Station. Good morning. We are almost at noon. Hallelujah. Hope your morning flew by. It's Tom Myers, Ends of the Earth, I-99.
1: From the silence, the speakers, to the blow in your hair, to the sweet smell of perfume.

He is Brantley Gilbert on the Wabash Valley's country station called Country Must Be Countrywide. Partly sunny skies today, 76 degrees. Looks perfect. Tomorrow, sunny and 82 and sunny on Saturday, high of 85. It's Jordan Davis. Turn this truck around on the Wabash Valley's country. It's time.

Keith Urban and Pink, it's called One Too Many on the Wabash Valley's Country, and Keith just put out his Yacht Rock classic cover album called Flow, and he says he had so many songs, he's probably putting out another one. We're here for it, Keith. It's Ella Langley, Choosing Texas on the Wabash Valley's Country.

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2: 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Local weather authority forecast.
3: Hi, everyone. Some nicer weather moving in today. Partly sunny skies. Highs climbing into the upper 70s. For tonight, clear, dropping down to 58. For tomorrow, mostly sunny with a high of 80. As we start the weekend, still looking good. Saturday will be partly sunny with highs in the lower 80s. From WTWO, your local weather authority, I'm meteorologist Jesse Walker.
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Morgan Wallen and Last Night here at Hot 99. 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

0: is one of my favorite songs. 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

Little Big Town and Better Man on the Wabash Valley's Country Station, a song written by Taylor Swift. And the buzz out there is that Taylor Swift and Travis Kelce are having this huge New York City wedding. They rented massive stages. I guess they're doing something at Madison Square Garden. I feel they're all throwing us for a loop. And I hope they are. I hope it's private, intimate, and everything they dream of. Here's Max McNown, Better Me For You on 99.

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High 99 wants your dad jokes, and it could win you a $100 gift certificate, which you could give to your dad or just keep for yourself. I mean, Dad always says, don't worry about it, right? Or maybe Dad could just take the bull by the horns, call the dad

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Blake Shelton on Hot 99. What you driving right now? Doesn't really matter what you're driving. If you have a mess in there, dating is going to be tougher than it already is. 75% of singles say the way you keep your car says a lot about you. So what are the biggest turnoffs in someone's car that gives people the ick? Number one was trash on the floor, a bad smell, leftover food or drinks, cigarette smell, and crumbs on the seats. Clean up that Chevy Silverado. It's Bailey Zimmerman on 99.

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Oh, yeah, you got to call our dad joke hotline. 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Here's Chase Matthew and Darlin on the Wabash Valley's Country.

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0: 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Local Weather Authority forecast.
20: Hi, everyone. Some nicer weather moving in today. Partly sunny skies. Highs climbing into the upper 70s. For tonight, clear, dropping down to 58. For tomorrow, mostly sunny with a high of 80. As we start the weekend, still looking good. Saturday will be partly sunny with highs in the lower 80s. From WTWO, your local weather authority, I'm meteorologist Jesse Walker.
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Next thing you know, it's Jordan Davis on Hot 99. We are your home to Party Marty. It's a weekday party. Every morning, the best way to get up is with our friend, Party Marty. And don't forget, tomorrow morning, the breakfast bribe. If you'd like to get on his show, bribe him. You can bribe Party Marty with lots of stuff. All the details, go to hot99.com and tune in to Party Marty tomorrow morning at 5 on the Wabash Rally's Country. She said.

0: I-99 wants you to kick off the summer with us. 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

Beautiful is you. It's Thomas Rhett on Hot 99, and he sure knows how to kiss up to his wife. He's got a lot of songs about how great she is, and I think that's awesome. It's Kelsea Ballerini with Baggage on 99. I don't.

0: Thank God on the Wabash Valley's Country Station. We are Hot 99, 76 degrees outside. Welcome to summer. It officially kicks off on Sunday. Chris Jansen and me and a beer, Hot 99.
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0: 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Local weather authority forecast.
17: Hi everyone, some nicer weather moving in today. Partly sunny skies, highs climbing into the upper 70s. For tonight, clear, dropping down to 58. For tomorrow, mostly sunny with a high of 80. As we start the weekend, still looking good. Saturday will be partly sunny with highs in the lower 80s. From WTWO, your local weather authority, I'm meteorologist Jesse Walker.
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1: 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Doors open at 5. The music is going to start at 6.

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Kenny Chesney with How Forever Feels on the Wabash Valley's Country, and he's getting a huge exhibit at the Country Music Hall of Fame in Nashville. Starts July 23rd and will run through next June. The exhibit's going to feature everything with Kenny's life and career, like instruments, awards, photographs, handwritten stuff, stage-worn clothes, personal memorabilia. I cannot wait. Again, it's all at the Country Music Hall of Fame and Museum in Nashville. 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

It's so easy to say take the high road, but do you take the high road? Coetzel and Jesse Murph on the Wabash Valley's Country with Cody Johnson and The Fall on High 99.

99. Hi there, I'm Rob. Thanks for being here this afternoon as we get to the end of the week. Wiley Green, Ella Langley on the way, Blake Shelton, and Justin Moore. Right now, how about some Hudson Westbrook? This is House Again on High 99.

I-99. Hi there, I'm Rob. How'd you like a cute little fuzzball in your life? I'm talking about Snorlax, a four-year-old kitty that's just a cutie. She's a tuxedo kitty, too. You can see her over at high99.com. She's our Heritage Animal Hospital Tale of the Week. Mention High 99, get 10% off her adoption fee. This is Riley Green and Ella Langley. It's Don't Mind If I Do on High 99.

0: I-99 wants you to kick off the summer with us. 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
0: 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Local Weather Authority forecast.
17: Hi, everyone. Some nicer weather moving in today. Partly sunny skies. Highs climbing into the upper 70s. For tonight, clear, dropping down to 58. For tomorrow, mostly sunny with a high of 80. As we start the weekend, still looking good. Saturday will be partly sunny with highs in the lower 80s. From WTWO, your local weather authority, I'm meteorologist Jesse Walker.
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Hi 99. Hi there. It's Rob. And wow, what about those storms last night? It was pretty rough for a while. The city of Charleston got hit really bad. Effingham, they actually had that tornado that caused a lot of damage and some injuries over there on TV during the coverage.

the downtown area, including the library. Here in Terre Haute, though, we kind of were lucky. We had severe thunderstorms, lots of rain. We had some localized street flooding and some storm-related debris. But even in my neighborhood, which has a ton of trees, it did not look that bad. So once again, the city here in Terre Haute is asking people, check the storm drains, and if they're blocked and you can unblock them, please do that. I don't know about you, but for those that had to deal with some really serious stuff in the storms last night, keeping them in my prayers over the next few days, you might want to do the same thing. Here's Thomas Rhett and Jordan Davis in A Bad Life on High 99.

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Hi 99, and don't forget, Party Marty is out at Sycamore Ace Hardware over in the Meadows. He'll be there from 4 to 6. Yeah, why don't you go out, stop by, adopt yourself a duck. It could win you $10,000 for the Wabash Valley Rubber Duck Regatta. It all benefits Catholic Charities. The latest from Morgan Wallen, Hi 99.

I-99, thanks for spending part of your workday with us. I'm Rob. Glad you're here. Chase Matthew, Jason Aldean, and the latest from Kane Brown called Woman on the way. This is Luke Combs, I-99. Days later.

99. Hi there, I'm Rob. And on the way, an interesting fact about grocery shopping. Singles versus couples. Here's Chase Matthew and Darlin'. Wasn't

0: And a happy Thursday to you, my friend, Party Marty, broadcasting live at Sycamore Ace Hardware here in the Meadows Shopping Center, here with my friends from Catholic Charities for another duck stop. 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
10: High 99, your local weather authority forecast.
11: Good afternoon, everyone. Some nicer weather moving into the area today. Sky's becoming partly sunny, mild, highs into the upper 70s. For tonight, clear skies, dropping down to 58. For tomorrow, mostly sunny skies with a high of 80. We start the weekend with partly sunny and 82 on Saturday. From WTWO, your local weather authority, I'm meteorologist Jesse Walker.
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0: Y99. Hi there, I'm Rob. Thanks for being here this afternoon. So a new survey reveals that singles spend more on groceries than married couples. 80% of singles say their grocery bills continue to rise despite efforts to cut costs. And singles spend an average $102 per week on groceries. That's an average of $22 more than married couples. Now, I think there's a couple of reasons for this. Number one, I think sometimes if you're single, you're probably getting a lot more frozen meals and dinners you can cook and stuff that you can just make quickly. And I think you're paying for that convenience versus a couple that may be making a meal and actually sitting down to have a dinner. And the other, well, at least with me, it may be the, this isn't on the list, but yes, cheese Danish for Sunday morning. Ho-hos. I haven't had those since I was a teenager. And the next thing you know, they're in the card. That's what I think the deal is. Ty Myers here on High 99.
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And a happy Thursday to you, my friend. It is Party Marty broadcasting live from Sycamore Ace Hardware here in the Meadows Shopping Center. 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It's Party Marty on High 9.

99. Are you getting excited about Wine on the Wabash? It is happening Saturday night. Let me tell you, great wine, great food, great music. 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It's going to be a great time for everybody. I'm really psyched. I'm looking forward to this. I hope that you're going to come out there. I want to do a toast with you if you come out there. Henry Lee Summers, our headliner, homecoming show for him. Also, John Cougar Mellencamp Tribute American Fools Band and the Tommy Kelly Band. Heard a lot of great things about them as well. So I am so psyched for Saturday night. I hope you'll see me. 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Here's Jason Aldean.

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I-99, nothing like some good directions to get you confused. This hour, the latest from Luke Bryan. It's called Country and She Knows It. Also, Morgan Wallen and Luke Combs. Here's Ella Langley, I-99.

I-99, we're 2 days away from Wine on the Wabash, and I am so excited. I'm looking forward to being out there Saturday night. Going to be great wine, great food, excellent music, and the perfect company. You, me, having some fun. We'll toast. I hope you'll join me. Henry Lee Summer doing a big homecoming show for us. John Mellencamp, Tribute American Fools Band, also on the bill. And the Tommy Kelly Band. I've heard a lot of good things about the Tommy Kelly Band. Looking forward to experiencing them myself for the first time, as well as meeting Henry. I remember Henry when I was a kid. So, yeah, I may even bring an album sleeve out there and ask if he'll sign it for me. I think that'd be pretty cool. Wine on the Wabash. It's fun, friends, music, and wine. I hope you'll join me. It's not very expensive either. Tickets, $15. You can get them at Baszler's or online at high99.com. You want to get them early because if you wait till the night of the show, they're going to be $20. Luke Combs, Sleepless in a Hotel Room on High 99.

0: And a happy Thursday to you, my friend. 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
8: 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Your local weather authority forecast.
9: High one, skies will be clearing for the overnight hours tonight. Temperatures dropping down to 58. Then for tomorrow, Friday looks good with some sunshine. Daytime high of 78. Tomorrow night, partly cloudy down to 62. Looking at the weekend, partly sunny, 82 on Saturday. Looks like some showers and storms on Sunday. From WTWO, your local weather authority, I'm meteorologist Jesse Walker.
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Hi there, I'm Rob. Thanks for being here this afternoon. The most underwhelming gifts for dad. We'll get into that next. It's Hi, 99.

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Yes, I said it, $10,000. And our friends at Ace Hardware, boy, can they hook you up for Father's Day. 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And they got a Father's Day bucket special going on. That's going to be the 19th through the 21st. 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

It is the Party Man on the road here at Sycamore Ace Hardware. We're here in the Meadows Shopping Center. Come by and see us here with our friends from Catholic Charities. Hey, stop by on your way home from work and adopt a duck. It's only $5. And when you adopt that duck, you help Catholic Charities and you have

Hi 99. Hi there, it's Rob. Thank you for being here. And here are the most underwhelming gifts for Father's Day. This is according to Jamaica Rum, because nothing says Father's Day like getting your dad a bottle of rum, which is, I'm sure, their whole point behind this, right? The most underwhelming gifts, top five: ties, socks, key rings, novelty t-shirts, and pants. Well, of course, dad's not going to like pants. What's he want to do on Father's Day? He wants to sit there in his boxers, drink a beer, and watch the baseball game, right? And I can't get behind novelty t-shirts, because I know Party Marty's kids probably got him novelty t-shirts, and he loved them, because he's still wearing novelty t-shirts to this day. In fact, if you go over to the Ace by the Meadows, you might see him in one. No, no, he might have dressed a little nicer today. Ella Langley, choosing Texas on High 99.

0: And a happy Thursday to you, my friend. 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

Hi, 99. Hi there, I'm Rob. And let me ask you this. What kind of music do mummies listen to? Well, it would be rap. 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Just call our dad joke hotline and tell us yours. 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Bailey Zimmerman right here in Chevy Silverado.

I-99. Hi there, it's Rob. Thanks for being here this evening. Max McNown, Kelsey Ballerini, and Riley Green and Ella Langley all coming up. This is Shaboozy and Jelly Roll. I-99.

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0: 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Local weather authority forecast.
10: Hi, everyone. Some nicer weather moving in today. Partly sunny skies. Highs climbing into the upper 70s. For tonight, clear, dropping down to 58. For tomorrow, mostly sunny with a high of 80. As we start the weekend, still looking good. Saturday will be partly sunny with highs in the lower 80s. From WTWO, your local weather authority, I'm meteorologist Jesse Walker.
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We appreciate the help as well. 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

0: 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Pretty much about, you know, going back to a relationship, but knowing you shouldn't. 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

0: Hi 99. Hi there, I'm Rob. Thanks for being here tonight. I will see you tomorrow. We'll wrap up the week together, 3 o'clock. And over the weekend, let's hang out. Wine on the Wabash. If you need more info on that or you want to get tickets, high99.com. Here's Chris Jansen. It's me and a beer on High 99.
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99.99. Good evening, everybody. Welcome to Thursday, just 24 hours away from the weekend. Yeah, indeed. It's just after 7 o'clock as we get things off and rolling tonight. I'm Steve Hall with that new one from Cody Johnson. 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

79. Looks like the weather's going to shape up to be really nice for our Wine on the Wabash event coming up on Saturday. Clearing skies expected tonight, then sunshine over the next couple of days, and mild temperatures too. Jesse Walker's forecast coming up now. Justin Moore, time's ticking. Hi.

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12: Hi, everyone. Skies will be clearing for the overnight hours tonight. Temperatures dropping down to 58. Then for tomorrow, Friday looks good with some sunshine. Daytime high of 78. Tomorrow night, partly cloudy down to 62. Looking at the weekend, partly sunny, 82 on Saturday. Looks like some showers and storms on Sunday. From WTWO, your local weather authority, I'm meteorologist Jesse Walker.
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$29.99. Well, we mentioned that Wine on the Wabash is coming up this Saturday in Fairbanks Park. It looks like the weather is going to be picture perfect with lots of sunshine and nice mild temperatures. So bring out your lawn chairs. Enjoy a great night of fun. Wine will be flowing. We'll have great food for you. And incredible music. Henry Lee Simmers sent to perform. Also the American Fools Band, a John Cougar Mellencamp tribute band, and the Tommy Kelly Band will also perform, so you'll be well entertained. Tickets available right now online at wineonthewabash.com or at Baszler's Market. A little tip, but tickets are cheaper if you get them in advance. 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Hope to see you there. It's Morgan Wallen. Don't we? High 99.

99. Looks like we've got some great weather moving in for tomorrow. Perfect weather to hit the golf course. And the Vigo County Firefighters Memorial Statue Project golf outing coming up tomorrow at Holman Links Golf Course. 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That's tomorrow at Holman Links Golf Course. This one brand new from Jason Aldean. Don't tell on me.

99. Well, Father's Day coming up on Sunday. If you're having a hard time figuring out what to get Dad for his special day, well, somebody on social media asked dads what they'd actually want for Father's Day. Interesting answers. One dad said he just wants a day to read and write, paint, or play video games. Another said a great at-home breakfast, something that's easily within the repertoire but not an everyday item. Another would like to play a round of golf with my son and father, nice weather, a great cheeseburger, and some cold beer. Another says, I want to pack a cooler, go to the local park, set up a grill, cook some burgers, drink a beer or two, and hang out with my wife and daughter. The number one answer they thought was to be able to spend time with my family and not expected to go out for a meal with my in-laws. So there you go. Hopefully that helps you with some ideas for Father's Day coming up on Sunday. Chase Matthew, Darlin', 599.

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4: Yeah, MacArthur is a very special one. When you pass on,
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